the door, I'm gonna hit this city. Before I leave, brush my teeth with a bottle of Jack. Cause when

in silence. But I prefer it when we wildin'. Sundress, nothing underneath as we undress. You could look in my eyes, see I'm some mess. Couple of broken people trying to complete each other under one breath. Don't